0: 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Hanya di Pro2 RRI Palembang. Teman terbaik kamu, RRI English Corner. Speak more, fear less.
1: Palembang, teman terbaik kamu. Welcome back to English Corner with Divya and
2: Naura.
1: Yes. And in the last segment we already talk about our song of the day. And also teman Pro 2, tadi kita juga udah jelasin beberapa kalimat yang bisa kamu gunakan dan bisa kamu coba ya untuk kirim voice note, practice your English, practice the sentence through our WhatsApp di 0816-1106-916. Dan kita nanti bakal bahas, we will share together with our guest today from KPN Palembang. There is Jeremy and Nyimas. Let's say hi to them.
3: Hi.
1: Hi. Hello. How are you today?
3: I'm fine.
1: Wow. Okay. It's so nice to have Jeremy or Nyimas from KPN Palembang. But maybe because teman Pro 2 is still unfamiliar with you guys, so could you tell us about you guys and also KPN Palembang?
3: Yeah. Maybe I can start and I'll ask Nyimas to tambah kalau ada yang kurang ya. So, So. We are from KPN Palembang, which is Cursus Femina Nusantara Palembang. It's a tempat les for learning Bahasa Inggris that is near Kampung Iwak. We're in 26 Iliria, so we're near Kampung Iwak. We have been going for 4 years, jadi selama 4 tahun KPN berjalan di Palembang. 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Every Saturday, we have something called English Club, and it's a way. Lebih baik aku campur bahasa Indonesia.
1: Sure. It's okay.
3: Okay, more, because my bahasa Indonesia is a little bit kurang, yeah? So I don't know if it's better to campur or...
1: It's okay, as long as you're comfortable.
3: Okay. Well, yeah. Setiap hari Sabtu ada acara namanya English Club. Kita belajar bahasa Inggris melalui discussion. 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Mungkin Nyimas, maybe you can explain a little bit about that. About English Club, maybe.
4: Okay, hi.
1: Nyimas.
4: My name is Nela. You guys can call me Nyimas or Nela, whatever you want. So we usually have like English club every Saturday at 4 until 7 p.m. And we usually start with a minute-to-minute or minute-to-minute journey.
3: Minute-to-minute.
4: Okay. And then after that, we usually have like discussion team, they will give us and then we will discuss it, and after that we usually presentation our topic.
1: Oh,
4: and also like we also have Halloween we have like Thanksgiving, and we have like Bukber. Yeah, oh,
1: there's a lot of activities.
2: Wow, that's so interesting. So it's not just playing game, but there's a lot of event too, mm-hmm, that they you guys celebrate, right?
4: Yeah,
3: it's true.
1: Mm-hmm.
2: Okay.
3: Yeah, we do a lot of like cultural events or just things that are fun. Like recently, we went to Bandung as English club members, so we did a trip to Bandung that was really fun, and yeah, it was a great time.
2: Wow.
3: Should we introduce ourselves a little bit more? Would that be helpful?
2: Yeah. Oh, yes, of course.
3: Okay. Yeah. Jadi, okay, so my name is Jeremy Lewis, yeah, so I'm a teacher, I'm a guru, yeah, guru Bahasa Inggris, right, so I'm one of the native teachers at Bahasa Palembang, at KPN Palembang. 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So, that's me. Maybe you could explain a little bit yourself, Nimas.
4: Okay.
3: Kalau mau, ya.
4: I already told my name. My name is Nimas, and I joined KPN 2 years ago, like November 2024. It's almost 2 years.
2: Okay.
1: Wow.
2: It's quite a long time,
1: yeah,
2: right, Nimas?
1: 2 years. So
4: and okay.
2: Yes.
1: You can continue.
4: I have a lot of experience since I joined KPN.
1: Wow, so you have a lot of experience, right? What do you think of learning English, joining an English club, KPN Palembang, Nimas, for 2 years?
4: Sorry?
2: How is your experience as you joining KPN for 2 years?
4: Okay, before I joined KPN, I think my English is still bad. Like, it's still A2, I think. And after joining KPN, it makes me improve a lot of words. And then I experienced Thanksgiving. I never experienced Thanksgiving before I joined English Club. And I experienced Halloween, which is my first time.
1: Oh.
4: And I met a lot of foreigners like Jeremy, Mikaela, and Mikaela's friends, Emma's friends, they helped me to improve my English. So, yeah.
1: Yeah, wow. We can see that from your English here, Nimas. That's really great. I think you have improved a lot, yeah, in KPN Palembang. But because KPN Palembang have some foreigners there to learn English with, we would like to ask about how do we learn English and what should we focus if we want to speak with foreigner? Is it grammar first, vocabulary first, or even pronunciation first? What do you think, Jeremy?
3: Yeah, I'm curious to hear Nimas's response to this because, yeah, you have met a lot of foreigners and you've tried to practice your English with foreigners. But for me, as a foreigner, dari sisi yang orang asing, ya,
1: mm-hmm,
3: ini pendapatku, yeah. So this is just my thoughts, but yeah, I think if you want to speak with foreigners specifically, like maybe you want to study abroad. Mau belajar di luar negeri, ya, atau mau kerja di luar negeri, and you maybe, or maybe you want to work with tourists, yeah. You want to work with para wisata, yeah. I think really what is helpful is you know, first starting with basic phrases, you know, like I think it's important to start with basic phrases, like with the way my son, okay, aku punya anak ya, dia berumur 2.5 tahun. 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Like I need to learn these kind of phrases. Yeah. So jadi kalau aku mau bahas topik itu ya, or maybe something more general, like talking about talking about food. Yeah. Harus belajar beberapa frasa. Yeah. Yeah. This is delicious. This tastes good. I like this kind of food. Hal seperti itu ya. 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Jadi ya it's okay. Yang penting kita coba naik level kita ya.
1: I see. Okay. That's from Jeremy. Thank you, Jeremy. What about from Nimas?
4: I think I agree with Jeremy, which is we need to focus all the three. But the first thing is vocab. Mm-hmm. You know, when you want to speak up, you need to more words. So I think vocab first. And then also you need grammar to clear your meaning and also pronunciation to make your word is clear also.
1: Mm-hmm. I see. Okay. So you think that the three of them are important to learn English and interacting with foreigner, yeah?
2: Okay, so it make me kind of curious. Mm-hmm. As Jeremy is a foreigner and Nimas is actually met a lot of foreigner. So what do you think is really important? If we speak in English, do you think it's important to speak like native speaker, or do you think it's okay to speak like, as we're not a native, to speak just like we want to? What do you think, Jeremy and Nimas?
3: Yeah, I don't think you have to speak like a native speaker to speak to native speakers. Yeah, I think that's expecting, okay, I already reached, like, aku sudah mencapai level lancar, right? But I don't think you should have that expectation. I think you should have the expectation starting out, okay, I'm going to do very badly, but I will make mistakes, and maybe I will laugh because I said something funny or weird. And then I keep moving on, terus berjalan, yeah, so I keep going. So yeah, I think you don't need to speak like a foreigner, but yeah, what you should do is, well, think about your context, yeah? So maybe you want to get a job working with foreigners, okay? Kalau ada pekerjaan berbicara sama foreigner, yeah? Is that online? Will you meet them in person? Will they call you on the phone, yeah? If so, maybe you should focus on improving your pronunciation, yeah? So maybe not like speak and pronounce like a native, but maybe you should think, yeah, okay, I got to focus on good pronunciation. But yeah, to expect to reach like native speaker level before you start talking, it's a bad expectation. Sebenarnya ekspektasi yang lebih baik, it's like I will fail, but I'll keep going, you know.
2: Okay, so making mistakes is an okay process, right?
3: Yeah, learn to laugh at yourself. Yeah, one time, suatu hari aku masuk and store, Mercado Mutual Mattress, yeah? I was looking for mattress busa, yeah? I needed a foam mattress. So I said, Aku mau mencuri mattress busa. Yeah, I meant to say cari. Aku mencari, right? But it's okay. Now I have a cool story and I kept going. And now I know the difference between mencuri and mencari, yeah? So it's the same when we learn English.
2: Okay.
3: You make mistakes and you learn.
2: Yes, so. Yeah. That's really cool story actually.
1: So what about Nyumas? Do you have the same opinion or you have your own opinion about this? What is it, Nyumas? Is it clear?
4: Sorry. My internet was like,
1: okay.
4: I think we don't need to, as long as we understand each other, it's fine. Because English is for communication. Mm-hmm. But it's good if you have like good accent, but you don't need to.
2: Okay.
4: Karena like Singapore, Malaysia, China, they have like their accent, English accent.
1: That's true.
2: So it's okay to have like our own way of talking, right? Mm-hmm. So I want to ask, when it comes to talking to foreigner or native speaker, it's make us kind of scared, especially mm-hmm. if we're a local, right? So what do you think we need to do to build up that confidence to speak more, at least like have a courage to speak to foreigner first?
3: I think the biggest thing is really just choosing to not be perfect, yeah? Okay, so maybe in life we have a lot of expectations, yeah? Maybe our parents, our family, our boss, our teacher, they expect really high performance, yeah? But learning language is not like that. If you start a job and you do really bad at the beginning, maybe you don't work there anymore, you're fired, yeah? With learning language, like, actually you need to start at a low level and it's okay. So the biggest thing is just believe that the way I'm going to improve is to make mistakes and that's okay. So I think one thing that will help you improve your confidence is, yeah, if you can improve your vocabulary, right? Like Nimas was saying, improve your vocabulary. So, and also, yeah, improving your listening skills. So two ways to do that. Yeah. You could have a goal where every week I'm going to learn this many new words. Like every week I have 10 new words and I have to learn those words and use them in conversation. Yeah. Yeah. So you can have a goal. So learning new words, right? And you can also have a listening goal. Like, yeah, maybe I'm going to listen to a podcast in English for 5 minutes every day. Yeah. Or maybe I'll join listening to this program, right, every Thursday. So yeah, the point is you just need to build confidence by continuing to learn, continuing to practice, training your ear and training your mouth to speak. So really just practice is what builds confidence.
2: Oh, that's really cool actually, because sometimes people just want to speak and not practice, mm-hmm. but actually practice is what make it finally we can be able have the courage to speak, right?
1: Yes.
3: Yeah,
1: and
3: yeah, agree.
1: It's like what we want to ask to Nyimas as the member of English Club in KPN Palembang, right? When you first joining, did you have insecurity or difficulty to mingle with the members who has already there? What do you do to improve your confidence there?
4: So to be honest, the first time I joined KPN, at the time I think I don't want to join this club anymore because they speak English so fluent. Oh. And at that time I just like, huh? Mereka bilang apa?
1: I feel you.
4: Terus, but I lie. I still join until now. And what makes me confident is I just like try and speak with my friends Mikaela, and it's because I have a goals. I wanna like kuliah lagi di luar negeri. I hope so.
1: Wow.
4: So I need to improve my English and I need to be confident, because native will not judge you if you like speak wrong or yeah, something like that.
1: Mm-hmm, I see. Oh, so you have a dream to study overseas. I hope you can get that, Nyumas.
2: Yes, so it's really interesting actually, like from Nyuma's perspective and Jeremy also as a foreigner, and because learning English is actually all about making mistakes actually.
1: Yeah, that's true.
2: Because a lot of people right now, especially a younger generation, maybe they still scared of speaking English because I want to be perfect at the first try. And it's kind of like a nonsense to be perfect at the first try, right? So maybe both of you can share a tips to be able how to we can improve our English in our daily conversation,
1: especially as the beginner, right?
3: Yeah. Well, I think this is what I advise my students. Right, as I have them make language goals. Yeah, so I think, yeah, if you really wanna, if you just started learning English, yeah, kalau baru mulai belajar, I think you should have a goal, right? So start with goals, because goals give you goal itu, yeah. So it's like you gotta know something. You have some target. So, like I said, I think it's good to start, if you're just new, start with some kind of goal. It's use Duolingo, complete one module on Duolingo every day, you know, or maybe it's, yeah, I'm going to watch a YouTube video in English for at least 5 minutes every day, right? But the point is you have a goal and you stick to the goal. So you have to stay with the goal, right? But yeah, so that's the biggest thing is start with goals. So you have a target, yeah? But I think also, like I said, memorize phrases is really important. Just memorize basic, like high frequency phrase. If you don't know what's like a good high frequency phrase, you can literally go to ChatGPT. What are the high frequency phrases in Bahasa Inggris? And you get some good examples. Like, yeah, those are obvious things. Like, yeah, how are you? I'm doing fine. Or, yeah, where can I find blah, blah, blah. You know, where... how do I do, blah, blah, blah, right? Mm-hmm. I also encourage learning, okay, aku menyebut ini power phrases. I encourage learning power phrases. These are phrases like you mentioned earlier, but things that help you when speaking for the first time. For example, how do I say happy in English, you know? Mm-hmm. So you say, how do I say... or how do I say pencil in English, right? So I'm using a phrase that I'm asking questions, right? Mm-hmm. And so that helps me get new language, right? Or if I say, we'll say, so for me, I'm a foreigner, right? I've only been in Indonesia for 4 years. And some of the first phrases I learned were what I call power phrases, right? Like, apa arti kata ini? Gimana cara mengatakan blah, blah, blah dalam bahasa Indonesia, right? And things like tolong ulangi. Oh, maaf, aku nggak dengar. Bisa diulangi, ya? So things like that. Like these are the kind of phrases you want to learn starting out. So yeah. So just to summarize, yeah, I think focus on reaching a goal. Make a simple goal. Yeah, make a simple goal. Like using Duolingo, listening to something, reading a book, talking to somebody. But then also memorize basic phrases. Focus on power phrases that help you get more language. And yeah, just choose to be confident. Maybe you don't feel confident. Mungkin nggak merasa percaya diri, tapi there's a phrase we use in English, fake it until you make it. It means like, pura-pura kamu percaya diri.
1: Wow.
3: Akhirnya kamu akan percaya diri. So it's like, just pretend you have confidence. Eventually you will feel confidence. So
2: yeah,
3: that's my advice.
1: All right, thank you so much. So after this, we will also ask our listener, Teman Pro 2, to send the voice note to try the sentence that we already learned in the second segment. And we will listen together with Jeremy and also with Nyimas, and they will give Teman Pro 2 correction or even appreciation. After this, Teman Pro 2, so make sure don't change your ID station. Stay tuned in Prodo FM Palembang, teman terbaik kamu.
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1: and Divya. And also we have our guest today from KPN Palembang, there is Jeremy and also Nyimas. And like what I said from the last segment, we will listen to our listeners, teman Pro 2 voice note, and we will have correction and also appreciation from Jeremy and Nyimas. So can you help us, operator?
2: Play the first one, right? Okay.
9: Hello, my name is Aziz. I'm from Skayu. I want to ask to Jeremy, what do you do in Palembang? Are you here for work or more of a personal trip? Thank you.
1: Okay, wow, that's from one of our listener, yes. Yeah.
2: Aziz ya tadi,
1: from,
2: yeah.
1: From Aziz. Yes. Okay, could you give a correction or appreciation or comment, Jeremy and Nyimas, to Aziz?
3: Yeah, that was great. I thought, that was a great question. Thank you for asking it. Yeah, since you asked, you're wondering what I'm doing here. Is it for a personal like retreat, vacation? Yeah, so I'm here for work. Selama hampir 10 tahun, mungkin lebih, aku mau mengajar bahasa Inggris di luar Amerika Serikat, ya, dan ada kesempatan bantu buka tempat les di Palembang. 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
1: Okay, untuk so, gawe, wow.
2: For work,
1: yeah.
2: Yeah. Okay, thank you so much, Jeremy. We're going to listen to the next voice note from our listener. Can you play it up for us, operator?
10: Hi, I'm Yohan from Seberang Ulu. Nice to see you, Jeremy and Nyimas. I want to ask because your name is Nyimas. Which part of Sumatra are you from?
2: Oh, okay. That's from Nyimas.
1: What about that, Nyimas?
4: Okay, I'm from Sumatra Selatan. Like, my name already Nyimas, so I'm originally from Palembang.
1: Mm-hmm, I see. Okay. So it's like, we know, yeah, from your name is Nyimas, so you are the real Palembang, native Palembang, we can say, right?
2: Okay. What do you both think about Yohan's
1: voice note? What do you think about Yohan's voice note, the English?
4: Sorry?
1: What do you think about Yohan's voice note, the English?
2: Is there any correction? How she pronounced the word? Or do you think there's need room to improvement on her English or something like that?
4: Wait, sorry.
2: Should we play it again?
3: Yeah. If you want to listen to it again, Nyimas,
1: okay,
3: you can.
1: Okay.
3: I actually wrote it down. I actually wrote down what she said, and I didn't notice. Yeah, seperti nggak ada yang salah. I don't think I have any correction. She said, "I want to ask a big question to Miss Nyimas. Which part of South Sumatra are you from?" Yeah, so that was perfect English. That was a perfectly asked question.
1: Oh,
3: so, good job, Mantap.
1: Thank you,
2: Yohan,
1: for sending us the voice note. Do we still have another voice note?
2: Yes, we have the last one. Okay. Can you play for us the last voice note?
11: Hello, I'm Helen from Pelaju. I want to try the sentence, but I'm very shy. I will try this. Sorry, could you say that again? What do you think, my English?
2: Okay, that was from Helen.
1: Thank you so much, Helen, for sending us your voice note. What do you think about that, Jeremy and Nimas?
3: Yeah, I think, you said, hello, I'm Ellen, and from Pelaju, yeah, is that right, Pelaju? Mm-hmm.

0: Yeah, just to be clear though, supaya lebih jelas, English Club itu untuk orang berumur 17 ke atas ya.
1: Oh,
0: Jadi
1: iya.
0: itu lebih untuk orang dewasa, itu bukan kelas ya. 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But it's especially for like adults, like Nima's age, or older people. Like there's people older than me who come. I'm 39, aku berumur 39 tahun, and there's people about my age who come also. And so it's a good group for young adults to adults. And so yeah, hope you guys can join us.
1: Whoa, I'm actually quite
0: four
1: excited.
0: To seven every Saturday, like Nima said, 4 to 7 p.m.
2: Okay, every Saturday 4 to 7 p.m. Remind that for teman Prodia who wants to join.
1: Yes,
2: okay.
1: And of course, like they said, it's for adult. Mm-hmm. Yeah, jadi.

0: with KPN Palembang and for you also Jeremy and Yimas. So thank you so much for you guys. I hope we can join KPN later if we have the time and place, right?
1: Yeah, that would be awesome. Yeah, feel like I'm fun. Come on. Come on down.
0: Okay, thank you so much, Jeremy and Yimas. Hopefully we can see you guys again.
2: Bye.
0: So, Tuan Beradua, that was our conversation with English Corner with Jeremy and Yimas from KPN Palembang. And if you miss our conversation, mm-hmm. you can also watch all the conversation again in our YouTube at RRI Pro 2 Palembang. So, thank you so much for joining our talk and joining our challenge. Of course, for semuanya yang tadi udah ngirim VN-nya juga, jangan lupa nanti sertifikatnya bisa langsung diambil aja di Pro 2 Palembang.
2: And always remember our motto ya Naura ya, English Corner, speak more fearless. See you on the next month. Bye.
3: Terima kasih kamu telah mendengarkan RRI English Corner, English for everyday life. 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RRI English Corner, speak more fearless.

Make a lot of sense. Do my little two-step, then wiggle with it, then wiggle with it, then wiggle with it. Smile for the camera, cause I know I'm slightly off. Shine a high.

you'll soon run out of jazz. But don't worry about it, we're just as clueless as the rest. We're all just looking to connect with no idea of what happened.